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2: May 9 today.
1: May 9.
2: Woo!
1: May
2: 9. Do you know
1: May
2: what?
1: 9. Yeah.
2: It's May 2-4 weekend next weekend.
1: Wait a cotton
2: Isn't
1: picking
2: it?
1: Minute.
2: Isn't it,
1: it is. It is. That's going to be a cold float down the river
2: I
1: for some people.
2: I just think about that twice.
1: Holy, it's
2: it
1: come up quickly.
2: We got a big weekend, too. Mowbray's Canadian Tire brings you a 2-for-2-4 weekend.
1: It's going to be a goodie.
2: Double shots of the big Brit bands.
1: Right, because it's Victoria Day.
2: All right,
1: King and Queen.
2: All right, request taken tonight. Three Sheets Brewing at 519-389-9790. That's the Elgin Jewelers text line. 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
1: Well, we got our first set of requests from the tip of the Bruce this weekend, Bruffer.
2: Right on, baby.
1: In the northern reaches of Tobermory from Nicole LaFontaine. Now, Nicole said she's one of Patrick LaFontaine's daughter. So you know Patrick LaFontaine.
2: I did know Patty LaFontaine. Brilliant guy. Wonderful gentleman. Big fan of the Tobermory Flyers. Hockey club.
1: Was he a fan of the Buffalo Sabres as well? Because there was a Pat LaFontaine that was quite a good little hockey player.
2: LaFontaine.
1: There as well.
2: I miss you, Patrick.
1: He would love the station, Nicole says. So here's some requests for you, Nicole. How about Foo Fighters?

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1: Hi, it's Pete.
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1: Okay, I wonder how many tickets we've sold so far. I should have got an update, but
2: birthday party
1: in Langton.
2: That is spreading like wildfire up the peninsula.
1: It sure is.
2: Who'd have thought if a Bruffer hosts a party in Lineshead, it might be well attended.
1: Yeah.
2: And it could be a bash.
1: They shall come. That's June 6th on a Saturday night. It's at the arena. It's on the rink floor.
2: So
1: we're going to
2: take all comers.
1: Yeah.
2: Let's go. 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So,
1: yep.
2: You know, you're helping yourself by getting out there and celebrating our birthday.
1: Yeah, for sure. And you can pick up tickets at Eventbrite. There's a link at rockthebruce.ca.

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1: I think it was one of Bruce Springsteen's, one of my favorite songs of his. Now, I do like, oddly, Murder Incorporated.
2: Oh, that's a dude.
1: Isn't that a good song? Yeah,
2: fantastic
1: song. Deep cut. We play it here. Yeah, yeah. You're not going to hear it on any other radio station, I'll tell you that. But Nicole LaFontaine of Tobermory wants some tunes for her dad, and Born to Run is one of them. Good little boss tune.

0: It's Saturday night. Time to party. It's the Three Sheets Brewing Bush Party. 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It's a contest line, a conversation starter, a sophisticated futuristic mechanism to tell a DJ they messed up. 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A celebration, a recommendation, a helpful hint? 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Oh, and the text line number? 519-389-9790. 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
1: Guess who, bruv?
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2: Right.
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1: Well, we got a one-off request through the Elga Jeweler text line, by the way, tonight. Linda Boyer sent a message. Could you please play me some Helix?
2: You got
1: well,
2: it.
1: Well, I guess I could give you an R, Linda. I
2: can
1: suppose
2: you spare
1: that's
2: an R,
1: okay.
2: Brian.
1: Linda is from Galt, by the way.
2: Beautiful
1: and,
2: Galt.
1: She listens in and rocks out. I got this. Galt, Hespler.
2: One more.
1: Oh, this is supposed to be the easy one. So I do this every time.
2: I was going to say it starts with a P, but you already got that.
1: Preston.

0: Three Sheets Brewing Bush Party, hosted by Bongy and Bruffer.
1: All right, Bruff, we got Jonathan Mahoney. Do you know him?
2: Jonathan Mahoney.
1: You know so many people who send him requests, by the way.
3: So Jonathan Mahoney, what's he looking
1: John
3: for?
1: John didn't say where he was from, so Jonathan wants some great requests here tonight. And he kind of runs the gamut from light Southern rock to hard New York rock to, well, I'll wait till the last request.
3: Okay.
1: It might surprise you, but Jonathan says, I am Jonathan. I am the Bruce. Give me some Eagles.

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1: Well, there's nothing like going from a request for Kiss to a request for Toto.
2: Toto. This song and the band itself has enjoyed a real resurgence for whatever reason.
1: Ironically popular again.
2: TikTok maybe or
1: kind of like when that guy from Full House became a risque comedian, but he was just a nerd. You know what I'm talking? I can't remember his name.
2: Yeah,
1: but the dad.
2: He's passed, by the way.
1: Yeah. Funny dude though. People loved him.
2: America's Funniest Videos.
1: Yes, he was very beloved, and song Africa from Toto is very beloved. And I will tell you that I know there is a solar powered speaker in the Sahara Desert playing Toto's Africa on repeat.
2: Yep.
1: We'll play it once for Jonathan Mahomes.
2: There you go. That's a deal.

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2: That's coming June 27th, Saturday night, April Wine at the Southampton Coliseum,
1: and
2: featuring Dwayne Gretzky and our very own boys from Grey Road One.
1: Yes.
2: They are stoked to be opening for April Wine. I mean, that's April Wine just played the Scotiabank Arena in Toronto.
1: Right.
2: Now they're coming to Southampton Coliseum, and I heard they were stellar.
1: Yes,
2: I heard they were awesome at Scotiabank Arena. So get your tickets. Hurry up.
1: From one venue, big venue, to another big venue,
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1: So we just pulled off our big Mama's Day contest there, Bruffer, and a Friday morning we announced the winner, and they'll be able to get in and get their big prize package. So it was a great idea tonight.
2: Right.
1: To go through.
2: That's right. The contest is over, so now I guess
1: we can play the whole.
2: People are requesting some songs that were on the list.
1: So the first of the six on the list was...

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1: Did you ever see Max Webster live?
2: I believe I saw a little bit of him at the Southampton Coliseum. I was so young, I didn't appreciate.
1: Oh my
2: what
1: God!
2: I was seeing.
1: So we had a similar experience.
2: I was like 9 or something.
1: Me and Otter. I don't know, a couple of 15, 14-year-olds.
2: Yeah.
1: And Max Webster's playing Sobble Beach.
2: Yeah.
1: And I don't know how we got in.

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1: Well, happy Mother's Day to all the mothers out there. I know it's late, or it's tomorrow, I guess.
2: Tomorrow's Mother's Day.
1: And we had a request to say, hey, play those Mama Montage songs in full.
2: Yeah.
1: Tonight.
2: In the correct order, so we're going to do that.
1: In the correct order. We've done Mother by Pink Floyd.
2: Uh-huh.
1: Now it's Mama, I'm Coming Home by the Osmonds.

0: Saturday night. 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It's the Three Sheets Brewing Bush Party. 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
1: That's just not the Bruce way.
0: So when we say the Bruce County Bash is fast becoming a legend,
1: we mean it.
0: Of course, a legendary event needs a legendary band.
1: How about
0: April 1? 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
1: Well, I can safely say, Bruff, as far as the Mother Montage songs went in our Mother's Day contest last week.
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1: Hit it. My fave.
2: Yeah, because it's greasy.
1: Gritty.
2: Gritty.
1: Dirty. Aerosmith.

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1: Well, we had some requests to play the Mama Montage songs from our Mother's Day contest.
2: The full ones, though.
1: The full songs in the correct order. So we've already been through three of them. We should thank our three sponsors as well. Kristen's Pharmacy was part of the Mother's Day contest, as well as Allen's Home Hardware Building Center in Paisley. And Coastal Home Market, downtown Port Elgin, the old Gray Fair building. They were all very generous with their prizes and made a mama very happy. And this was the fourth one that I knew, obviously, you could tell right away it was the Stones.
2: It's Mick and the Boys.
1: I had a little trouble with the title, but it is Mother's Little Helper.
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1: We apologize if we did not get to your request tonight, but like, continue to send them in. 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
1: Join the show. Yeah.
2: On the long weekend.
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1: Beautiful.
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1: So the fifth song in our Mother's Day medley montage is kind of a weird... This is the one I struggled with the most, because I did not nail this one. And when I first heard it, I thought...
2: There's maybe not enough lyric for you.
1: I thought that's Thin Lizzy sounding or something. Mm-hmm. So, you know, I had the general area of Europe correct, I suppose.
2: No, you did.
1: I narrowed it in on a, you know...
2: You got it to the UK part.
1: On a kingdom. I got it right, that close. But it was Queen, and I find this song title just a little awkward.

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1: 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And, this wrapped up our six-song Mama Montage and our Mother's Day contest last week. Thanks to all who participated and who were part of the sponsors to give one lucky mom a real great prize.

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1: 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And the third Thursday is trivia night with Ty's Traveling Trivia. 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
0: From the tip of the peninsula to that pointy part at the bottom near Teeswater, people of the Bruce, mate! Oh, crap. I mean, unite! Although mating does sound more fun. 97.9, the Bruce.
7: I like to do a song of great social and political import. 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Oh, Lord, won't you buy me a Mercedes Benz? 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Worked hard all my lifetime. 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Oh Lord, won't you buy me a color TV? Dialing for dollars is trying to find me. I wait for delivery each day until 3. 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

0: Bongi is on the Brew.
1: Happy Mother's Day. Happy Sunday morning. If you are a mother, well, hopefully you're not up and listening to the radio just yet, unless you're still lying in bed waiting for that breakfast to come your way, courtesy of your hubby and your children. If you're an experienced mother, you're probably not expecting too much. We'll bring some details on that throughout the show this morning. Here's Joan Jett.

0: Longy on the Bruce.
1: Well, it's awful early on a Sunday morning. I get that. And guys, remember, it's Mother's Day. And I long held out the belief that my wife is not my mother, so she's not my responsibility on Mother's Day. Boy, I was wrong. And that's pretty typical, guys. We get it wrong. And most women understand that their husbands will probably get Mother's Day wrong. But I think they appreciate just the thought. You know, it's the thought that counts. So hopefully you are doing something this Mother's Day for your for the mother of your children, if you so have one of those. So do it right. Do the best you can and get them, well, give them the day they deserve, which is almost impossible because mothers deserve just an incredible array of a day. Interesting story of from a mother here. J-Lo's a mother, right? Jennifer Lopez, I mean. She created a LinkedIn account listing all the fictional jobs she's had in her movies. Like, I know she was a maid one time back in the day, wasn't she? She's done a lot. So she's made a LinkedIn list of the jobs she has had during her movie career. Yeah, it's pretty long, but it's only about half as long as her list of marriages and engagements that she's had, and probably rings she hasn't even given back. She's been involved in a few tete-a-tetes, let's just say. Here's Dave Matthews Band. What would you say? I would say good morning on 91.9 The North, 97.9 In The South. We are the first.

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10: Bruce County weather.
11: Sunshine today with a high of 10, then clear sky tonight and a low of 1. Sunny and 6 tomorrow, and a mix of sun and cloud on Tuesday and a high of 14.
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1: We are bashing, we are partying here at the Bruce's, and it's still early in the summer, but don't forget your tickets to the Bruce County Bash with April Wine, Dwayne Gretzky, and of course our boys from Gray Road One. They are going to put on a hell of a show June 27th, Southampton Coliseum. April Wine at the Southampton Coliseum. 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

over at the Bruce Power. Thanks for keeping the lights on. And we need to keep the refrigerator plugged in so we've got cold beer. 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
1: Happy birthday to us.
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7: Sunshine today with a high of 10, then clear sky tonight and a low of 1. Sunny and 6 tomorrow, and a mix of sun and cloud on Tuesday and a high of 14.
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1: So we've been talking a little bit about Mother's Day. It's a really good day if you have a mom to get a very youngster out there. Get her some flowers or something. 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Get her something that she should appreciate. According to a lot of videos I've seen online, if you have a stepmom, just walk in on her in the shower. The rest is going to take care of itself. This according to some videos I've been seeing online lately. Stepmoms don't seem to be as evil as they were in the Disney days. They've changed. Lowest of the lows. Yes, I am. Salesman, Cheats and Lyles on the Bruce.

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1: Good morning. It's 7 o'clock. I'm Matt Hermes. The Western Ontario Wardens Caucus has formalized a new partnership with the Great Lakes and St. Lawrence Cities Initiative. Jill Charlebois reports.
2: The two groups entered into a memorandum of understanding to address shared regional challenges such as water quality and climate change, all while advancing economic growth in the Great Lakes and St. Lawrence region. WOWC Chair Marcus Ryan said in a media release that the partnership reflects the importance of working together across jurisdictions. He added that by strengthening collaboration, they're reinforcing Western Ontario's role in supporting economic growth while protecting freshwater resources and building strong communities for the future. Jill Charlebois reporting.
1: Bruce County Council has given the thumbs up to a new Environmental Sustainability Action Plan. It acts as a roadmap to help the community prepare for challenging weather and future pressures. During discussions, Aaron Ellerslie Mayor and County Councillor Steve Hamill said he'd like to see a more in-depth plan for waste management.
3: We do have a very successful hazardous household waste collection system, but I do feel that there's always improvement and always, you know, ways, and we should have goals of collecting more.
1: Prime Minister Mark Carney says the country is open to a deeper integration when it comes to the Canada-USA-Mexico trade agreement. Carney made the comments while speaking at the Global Progress Action Summit in Toronto yesterday.
4: We need to build new trade relationships in order to move from reliance to resilience.
1: The existing Canada-US-Mexico agreement will be reviewed this summer. The Carney government has so far signaled it's in no rush to negotiate a new deal. And 5 years after the Liberal government promised it would restrict vaping flavors, Canada's health minister still won't confirm if it will happen. Health Minister Marjorie Michelle says it's important to protect youth, and she's committed to keeping Canadians informed about next steps. Canada has one of the highest youth vaping rates in the world, with 1 in 3 people under the age of 25 saying they vaped within the last 30 days. Now on to sports. The Carolina Hurricanes are headed back to the Eastern Conference Final for a second straight season. They completed a 4-game sweep of the Philadelphia Flyers with a 3-2 win in overtime last night. Minnesota Wild down Colorado Avalanche 5-1. The Avs lead that series 2-1. Tonight it is Game 3 between Montreal Canadiens and Buffalo Sabres. That series is tied 1-1. And the Vegas Golden Knights will go for a 3-1 series lead over Anaheim Ducks. The Blue Jays smacked the LA Angels 14-1. They'll go for a sweep in the 3-game series this afternoon. And longtime former manager of the Atlanta Braves, Bobby Cox, has died at the age of 84. That's news and sports. The forecast is up next.
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1: Sunny today with a high of 10, then clear sky tonight and a low of 1. Sunshine tomorrow and 6, and a mix of sun and cloud on Tuesday with a high of 14. Right now it is 4 outside our studio in Port Elgin. I'm Matt Hermes. 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

0: on the Bruce.
1: Early on a Mother's Day morning, got some music from the band coming up. The Verve on the way as well, and Billy Idol, the original Idol. There's Phil Collins. This was not Mama from the Mother's Day montage. This is I Don't Care Anymore on 91.9 The North, 97.9 in the South. We are the Bruce. 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

0: Bongi on the Bruce.
1: All right, interesting discovery over the last week. A researcher has discovered the exact location of William Shakespeare's London home. They thought they knew where it was, but they didn't, and now they have found the exact location. The reason it took them a while to find out, scholars weren't sure if he lived in apartment 2B or not 2B. I'll just let myself out. I'm sorry. You know what? I think it's pretty good. Apartment 2B or not 2B. Might have been 2D. Might have been the White Stripes. Here's Seven Nation Army on the Bruce.

0: 91.9 North, 97.9 South. The Bruce. The Bruce is on the loose. Every nook and cranny in Bruce County. We're here, we're there, we're everywhere. 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
1: I like the beach.
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0: Yeah, if you want the Bruce on the Loose at your county event, go to rockthebruce.ca.
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0: Bruce County weather.
5: Sunshine today with a high of 10, then clear sky tonight and a low of 1. Sunny and 6 tomorrow, and a mix of sun and cloud on Tuesday and a high of 14.
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0: Bruce County weather.
4: Sunshine today with a high of 10, then clear sky tonight and a low of 1. Sunny and 6 tomorrow, and a mix of sun and cloud on Tuesday and a high of 14.
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1: Well, a new development in U.S. politics regarding the White House. Republicans are asking for $1 billion. They want to help get money for President Trump to build his ballroom. If you recall, this was not supposed to cost taxpayers any money. He said it was all going to be donated money. Apparently not. I don't know why you can't just tax Mexico to pay for his ballroom. That, you know, they're already springing for the border wall, apparently, from the, 12 years ago. I don't know if they've wrote that check yet. I don't know why he's so obsessed with ballroom, because according to Stormy Daniels, he's got plenty of it. Plenty of room for it. All right, Montreal calling mobile on the

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1: Good morning. It's 8 o'clock. I'm Matt Hermes. The Western Ontario Wardens Caucus has formalized a new partnership with the Great Lakes and St. Lawrence Cities Initiative. Jill Charlebois reports.
2: The two groups entered into a memorandum of understanding to address shared regional challenges such as water quality and climate change, all while advancing economic growth in the Great Lakes and St. Lawrence region. WOWC Chair Marcus Ryan said in a media release that the partnership reflects the importance of working together across jurisdictions. He added that by strengthening collaboration, they're reinforcing Western Ontario's role in supporting economic growth while protecting freshwater resources and building strong communities for the future. Jill Charlebois reporting.
1: Bruce County Council has given the thumbs up to a new Environmental Sustainability Action Plan. It acts as a roadmap to help the community prepare for challenging weather and future pressures. During discussions, Aaron Ellerslie Mayor and County Councillor Steve Hamill said he'd like to see a more in-depth plan for waste management.
3: We do have a very successful hazardous household waste collection system, but I do feel that there's always improvement and always, you know, ways, and we should have goals of collecting more.
1: Prime Minister Mark Carney says the country is open to a deeper integration when it comes to the Canada-USA-Mexico trade agreement. Carney made the comments while speaking at the Global Progress Action Summit in Toronto yesterday.
4: We need to build new trade relationships in order to move from reliance to resilience.
1: The existing Canada-US-Mexico agreement will be reviewed this summer. The Carney government has so far signaled it's in no rush to negotiate a new deal. And 5 years after the Liberal government promised it would restrict vaping flavors, Canada's health minister still won't confirm if it will happen. Health Minister Marjorie Michel says it's important to protect youth, and she's committed to keeping Canadians informed about next steps. Canada has one of the highest youth vaping rates in the world, with 1 in 3 people under the age of 25 saying they vaped within the last 30 days. Now on to sports. The Carolina Hurricanes are headed back to the Eastern Conference Final for a second straight season. They completed a 4-game sweep of the Philadelphia Flyers with a 3-2 win in overtime last night. Minnesota Wild down Colorado Avalanche 5-1. The Avs lead that series 2-1. Tonight it is Game 3 between Montreal Canadiens and Buffalo Sabres. That series is tied 1-1. And the Vegas Golden Knights will go for a 3-1 series lead over Anaheim Ducks. The Blue Jays smacked the LA Angels 14-1. They'll go for a sweep in the 3-game series this afternoon. And longtime former manager of the Atlanta Braves, Bobby Cox, has died at the age of 84. That's news and sports. The forecast is up next.
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0: Bruce County weather.
1: Sunny today with a high of 10, then clear sky tonight and a low of 1. Sunshine tomorrow and 6, and a mix of sun and cloud on Tuesday with a high of 14. Right now it is 4 outside our studio in Port Elgin. I'm Matt Hermes. 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
1: Coming up, we've got some great music from 5440, which, of course, we're big fans of here at the station. Nickelback on the way. And some Smash Mouth. I got a couple of Kim Kardashian stories. She's a mother on Mother's Day, her and Kanye. I feel sorry for those kids. And she had most of them surrogately, I think. And just what an upbringing they're going to have. But at least they'll be wealthy. Here's AC/DC on the Bruce.

All right, a little Kim Kardashian news. Of course, is a mother here on Mother's Day, and I think she's got, what, four kids, west, east, south, and north, and there's something like that. Blue, no, that's Beyonce's kid. Hey, weird names coming out of the families like this. But and Kim Kardashian, I don't even know. I could have done some research. I don't know if she's had the kids. I know some of them are her surrogates. I'm not sure, but what a crazy tale this whole Kardashian thing is. But did you know she's become a lawyer, right? She studied law. She actually passed the bar exam, and she became a lawyer. She was going to be a defender, a public defender, I think, or help defend people, because she's done a few things at helping getting people off their sentences, that sort of thing. Yeah, so it's unfortunate she's going to put her career on hold, because she has quite a proud history of getting guys off. Also, she's taken some time to start producing a Broadway show. Perhaps you heard of it. It's called Booty and the Beast. Mm-hmm. I wonder who the Beast is. I think we know who the Booty is. She's already making plan for her next show, Rack of Ages. Rack for the Ages?

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0: Bruce County weather.
3: Sunshine today with a high of 10, then clear sky tonight and a low of 1. Sunny and 6 tomorrow, and a mix of sun and cloud on Tuesday and a high of 14.
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1: I told you a little bit ago that the Bruce is hosting bashes and parties. We are putting on parties all over the place. And one very important date you're going to write down, June 6th, Lion's Head Community Center. We are celebrating our birthday again up the peninsula, the Bruce birthday party happening. And we've got the band Road Rash, bunch of great classic songs and music. They're going to rock the place, games, surprises. And it is a fundraiser for the Bruce Peninsula's Hospital Foundations. We'll have the Lion's Head Auxiliary there hosting a 50-50 draw. And all I know is when Bruce hosts a party in Lion's Head, it's going to be a banger. You want to be there. 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

0: 91.9 North, 97.9 South. The Bruce. Happy birthday to us. Yeah, the Bruce birthday party is going to be big. Lion's Head Community Center big. Arena floor big. Without the ice, of course. The Bruce birthday party. Saturday, June 6th at the Lion's Head Community Center. 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Cheap Cuts, Guilty Pleasures, and the kind of classic rock that makes you go, oh, damn. 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Yeah, we got your wacky games, big prizes, surprises, dancing, and nonstop action. 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
0: Bruce County weather.
4: Sunshine today with a high of 10, then clear sky tonight and a low of 1. Sunny and 6 tomorrow, and a mix of sun and cloud on Tuesday and a high of 14.
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1: I don't think I have a police or a Sting song in the program this morning at all, but I did want to point out that Sting is having some issues. Not Mother's Day, but Sting says that his kids need to support themselves, not depend on him for the rest of his lives. That's it. They can't ride his coattails and just use his money that he made from his talent all his life. Coincidentally, he gave the same exact speech to the other guys in the police back in 1984. Here's the Blues Tones on the Bruce.

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1: Good morning. It's 9 o'clock. I'm Spencer Byers. The Western Ontario Wardens Caucus has formalized a new partnership with the Great Lakes and St. Lawrence Cities Initiative. Jill Charlebois reports.
2: The two groups entered into a memorandum of understanding to address shared regional challenges such as water quality and climate change, all while advancing economic growth in the Great Lakes and St. Lawrence region. WOWC Chair Marcus Ryan said in a media release that the partnership reflects the importance of working together across jurisdictions. He added that by strengthening collaboration, they're reinforcing Western Ontario's role in supporting economic growth while protecting freshwater resources and building strong communities for the future. Jill Charlebois reporting.
1: Bruce County Council's given the thumbs up to a new Environmental Sustainability Action Plan. It acts as a roadmap to help the community prepare for challenging weather and future pressures. During discussion, Aaron Eldersley, Mayor and County Councillor Steve Hamill, said he'd like to see more in-depth plan for waste management.
3: We do have a very successful hazardous household waste collection system, but I do feel that there's always improvement and always, you know, ways, and we should have goals of collecting more.
1: Prime Minister Mark Carney says the country is open to deeper integration when it comes to the Canada, U.S., and Mexico trade agreement. Carney made the comment while speaking at the Global Progress Action Summit in Toronto yesterday.
4: We need to build new trade relationships in order to move from reliance to resilience.
1: The existing Canada-U.S.-Mexico agreement will be reviewed this summer. The Carney government has so far signaled no rush to negotiate a new deal. And 5 years after the Liberal government promised it would restrict vaping flavors, Canada's health minister still won't confirm it will happen. Health Minister Marjorie Michelle says it's important to protect youth, and she is committed to keeping Canadians informed about the next steps. Canada is one of the highest youth vaping rates in the world, with 1 in 3 people under the age of 25 saying they vaped within the last 30 days. In sports, the Carolina Hurricanes are headed back to the Eastern Conference Final for the second straight season. They completed a 4-game sweep of the Philadelphia Flyers with a 3-2 win in overtime. The Minnesota Wild downed the Colorado Avalanche 5-1. The Avs now lead that series 2-1. Tonight in Game 3, the Montreal Canadiens take on the Buffalo Sabres. That series is currently tied at 1. And the Vegas Golden Knights will look for a 3-1 series lead over the Anaheim Ducks tonight. To baseball, the Toronto Blue Jays crushed Los Angeles Angels 14-1. They'll go for the sweep this afternoon. That's news and sports. The forecast is coming up next.
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0: Bruce County weather.
1: Sunny with a high of 10, getting down to -1 tonight. Tomorrow will be sunny with a high of 6, then getting down to as low as -5 overnight. And then on Tuesday, a mix of sun and cloud with a high of 14. Right now, it's 5 degrees in Port Elgin. I'm Spencer Byers. 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

0: Longy on the Bruce.
1: Coming up, we got a little Bleaker on the way this hour. 9 Inch Nails. Yeah, we're taking it up a little notch there. The Pretty Reckless, as well as April Wine, coming up this hour, who will be, of course, the Southampton Coliseum, Bruce County Bash, June 27th. Tickets and details at rockthebruce.ca. Hey!

0: Longy is on the Bruce.
1: Well, the most morbid story I could find online this week was, it's not even a laughing matter. It just makes me so uncomfortable, I don't know how to deal with it. There's an Arizona man, he's suing a body donation company after he found out his deceased mother was used in explosive testing by the United States government. Listen to how this went down. His mom died in hospice. She had dementia, but apparently she didn't have the gene that usually causes dementia, so they wanted to study her brain once she passed to see, like, what, why would she have dementia without hosting the gene? They thought maybe there was some sort of mutation or something like that. So he agreed. He said he signed some papers, what they could and couldn't do with their body. They came and picked her up within an hour of her passing, which is unfortunate for, you know, his closure, I don't know. And she died in hospice, so that she was hurried up and they took the body. A few days later, they sent him a box that they said included most of her ashes. Apparently, a reporter later contacted him, telling him that her body was actually sold from this company to the U.S. Army, and they used it in blast testings. Like, they put cadavers, maybe in Jeeps or Hummers, and then use simulated IED explosions that soldiers face, and they actually blow it up. And then see what happens. I understand in the long run, this is something they can do to help, you know, make safety of soldiers later on. But if you don't know that's coming to your loved one, poor guy says, like, man, I faced trauma just imagining what happened to my mother's remains when I did not agree to have her sold to the U.S. Army and blowed up real good. They sure are blowing stuff up in the U.S. these days. That's just a morbid, creepy story. So, obviously, I want to use any of my organs that I can to help other people, but don't blow me up. Nine Inch Nails and the Feeds.

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9: Bruce County weather.
10: Sunshine today with a high of 10, then clear sky tonight and a low of 1. Sunny and 6 tomorrow, and a mix of sun and cloud on Tuesday and a high of 14.
9: 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McDonald's, Fort Elgin, Nonstop Rock.

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1: In the middle of McDonald's Port Elgin, nonstop rock set. McDonald's Port Elgin, open at 5 a.m. till 11. 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And they rock it every hour of every day. Here's J.J. Wild on the Bruce.

0: 91.9 North, 97.9 South. The Bruce. From Boundary Peak 187 to Cape Spear, Newfoundland. Sea to shining sea, Canada. Pumping out some of the best rock in the world. The Bruce champions Canadian independent music, including Indigenous and Bruce County musicians. Here's the deal. Bruce County bands, get us your songs. Friends of the Bruce, give us a heads up on untapped Canadian independent music that you've discovered and you're digging. The best country in the world, making the best music in the world. 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
3: Sunshine today with a high of 10, then clear sky tonight and a low of 1. Sunny and 6 tomorrow, and a mix of sun and cloud on Tuesday and a high of 14.
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0: Bongi on the Bruce.
1: All right, it's been a weird week weather-wise. There was snowstorms out in Colorado earlier this week and in through some of the Rocky Mountains, but a lot of places have been facing, remember Arizona just had extreme, the warmest, March on record ever. So a new study does say the Earth is getting hotter faster than previously estimated. I blame Sydney Sweeney. This one goes out to the one I love, REM. I love you all. Have a great Mother's Day. Catch you tomorrow morning, the Big Bruce Morning Show.

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1: Oh, here we are on a Sunday, and happy Mother's Day. Hope everybody's got some great plans, great music to go along with whatever those plans are. Got the White Stripes on the way, Theory of a Dead Man, our first deep cut of the day, and it's Golden Earring, 91.9 in the north, 97.9 in the south. 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

0: on the Bruce.
1: It is May the 10th, and we're wrapping up Women's Health Week in Canada, getting all your lady bits checked out, taking care of yourself. It is Mother's Day, and a woman by the name of Anna Jarvis created this day to honor her mother, intended for to be a day of personal appreciation, celebrating with white carnations, because that was her mother's favorite, and handwritten letters. But then she quickly learned to despise the whole thing, tried to even get rid of it, because it became too commercialized. But to her point, mom does appreciate things like breakfast in bed, handmade gifts, simply being pampered by the people she loves. And on the other side of that, it is Children's Day in the UK, always the second Sunday in May, taking advantage of the nicer weather, promoting outdoor activities, a healthy childhood, focusing on children's rights and freedoms and well-being. Mom can get on board with that. And Mom's Day for them is called Mothering Sunday, and it is generally the fourth Sunday of Lent, which was March the 15th this year. What to make for Mom? Well, there's a few of us who enjoy liver and onions today, have a side of bacon, some mashed potatoes, a veggie. But it's also shrimp day. Many ways to prepare those. Maybe a little rice pilaf, some roasted asparagus spears. Lots of options out there, but no matter what, hope it is off to a good start for you. It's the White Stripes on the Bruce.

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1: Happy birthday to us.
0: Yeah, the Bruce birthday party is going to be big. Lion's Head Community Center big. Arena floor big. Without the ice, of course. The Bruce birthday party. Saturday, June 6th at the Lion's Head Community Center. 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
1: Deep cuts, guilty pleasures, and the kind of classic rock that makes you go,
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4: Bruce County weather.
5: Sunshine today with a high of 10, then clear sky tonight and a low of 1. Sunny and 6 tomorrow, and a mix of sun and cloud on Tuesday and a high of 14.
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9: Sunshine today with a high of 10, then clear sky tonight and a low of 1. Sunny and 6 tomorrow, and a mix of sun and cloud on Tuesday and a high of 14.
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1: Monkey Bars from the 1982 self-titled debut album from Coney Hatch. Another example of what sounds like a person, but it's actually a group. Carl Dixon, Andy Curran, Steve Shelsky, and Dave Thumper Ketchum, who's a drummer, if you didn't guess. Based out of Toronto, the album was produced by Kim Mitchell. It did well. The song was covered a couple of years later by American band Buster Brown. All good stuff. And it makes it your first deep cut of the day, along with Hatton Home Hardware Building Center in Chesley and Hatton Home Hardware in Tara. And if there's an album cut you would like to hear on the radio, let us know about it. We'll find it. We'll get it on for you. Elgin Jewelers text line 519-389-9790. It's Monster Truck from the Bruce.

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1: Here we are into the final hour of our Sunday morning, and since I wasn't with you yesterday, as I was at Miller's Home Hardware Building Center in Sauble Beach for their big sale, and thanks to Bruffer for, handling things here for me. So we'll take a look at what went on this week in science. We have got Understanding the Solar System, Scientific Explanation for Haunting, and A Common Ancestor. Collective Soul on the way. Going to hear from Big Sugar, and it's Diamond Dave on the Bruce.

0: Rockin' Robin is on the Bruce.
1: Here's what went on this week in science, in case your brain was otherwise occupied. Astronomers say that they may have detected a thin atmosphere around a tiny ice world just beyond Pluto. And this is big news because it's something they have never seen before on an object that small. And if confirmed, it's going to reshape how scientists understand our solar system. A new study suggests that there might be an explanation for why some places feel haunted. It's all infrasound, which is an ultra-low frequency sound that humans can't consciously hear. But they say if that is present, it gives you that stressed, uneasy feeling. Higher cortisol levels, even though you can't hear it. So scientists are saying that hidden stress may cause people to think something paranormal is going on. Or maybe something paranormal is going on. You never know. And scientists say all life on Earth traces back to a single ancestor. And it likely lived far earlier than previously thought. A new study suggests that the last universal common ancestor, as they call it, existed about 2.4 billion years ago. That's just 400 million years after the Earth was formed. So we're all related? Na-na-na-na-na-na-na-na. And that is your Nerd News of the Week. It's Collective Soul from the Bruce.

0: 91.9 North, 97.9 South. The Bruce. It's a contest line, a conversation starter, a sophisticated futuristic mechanism to tell a DJ they messed up. Yeah, we get that a lot. It's the Elgin Jewelers text line, and we want you to try and wear it out. Text the keyword SPARKLE, and you might win something shiny at the end of the month. So that's a bonus, right? A celebration, a recommendation, a helpful hint? Give it to us straight and get distracted by something sparkly. Courtesy of Elgin Jewelers, downtown Port Elgin. Diamonds are their specialty. Oh, and the text line number? 519-389-9790. Hey, we've got the microphone, but you can always get your 2 cents worth in by hitting us up on the Elgin Jewelers text line.
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0: Bruce County weather.
11: Sunshine today with a high of 10, then clear sky tonight and a low of 1. Sunny and 6 tomorrow, and a mix of sun and cloud on Tuesday and a high of 14.
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3: Sunshine today with a high of 10, then clear sky tonight and a low of 1. Sunny and 6 tomorrow, and a mix of sun and cloud on Tuesday and a high of 14.
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0: Rockin' Robin on the Bruce.
1: It is May the 10th, and if it is a special day for you beyond it being Mother's Day, you're celebrating along with Lauren Potter. She was Becky on Glee, turning 36. Hockey forward Ryan Getzlaff, turning 41. Young MC can still bust a move at 59. Linda Evangelista, supermodel, never got away from that quote.
2: We don't wake up for less than $10,000 a day.
1: She is 61. Bono, Cedar, singer from U2, of course, turning 66. Canadian Olympic speed skater Gaëtan Boucher did quite well. Got one of each color of Olympic medals, two gold, as a matter of fact. He is 68 today. Donovan, Mellow Yellow, Sunshine Superman, Hurdy Gurdy Man, and it is said that Jimmy Page and John Paul Jones met during the recording of Hurdy Gurdy Man, so possibly without Donovan, there may not have been a Led Zeppelin. He is 80 today. We remember Dave Mason, who just recently passed away last month. We just disagree. He would have been 80. Sid Vicious, of course, from the Sex Pistols. And Fred Astaire, a legendary dancer. He acted, he sang as well. But I always had a special place in my heart for Fred Astaire, not only because he's a great dancer, but he just defied all that people expected. The Hollywood folklore was that in his original screen test, it was reported, can't sing, can't act, balding, can dance a little. What actually happened was David O. Selznick commissioned the test, and he wrote in a memo, I am uncertain about the man, but I feel, in spite of his enormous ears and bad chin line, that his charm is so tremendous that it comes through even on this wretched test. And of course, O. Selznick was right, because Fred Astaire went on to be regarded as one of the greatest popular music dancers of all time. If it is a special day for you, cheers from us here at The Bruce, and of course, anytime, celebrating, just because, anywhere in between, you can let us know. We'll do a shout-out for you. Let us know through the Elgin Jewelers text line, 519-389-9790. It's Billy Squire from The Bruce.

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1: Good afternoon. It's 12 o'clock. I'm Matt Hermes. The unemployment rate in the area that includes Bruce and Gray counties was 5.2% last month. That's essentially in line with the number the region posted in March, but came as more than 900 full-time positions and 1,600 part-time jobs were lost. Overall employment and the size of the Stratford-Bruce Peninsula region's labor force also declined. Ontario's unemployment rate edged down slightly to 7.5% in April. Nationally, it increased to 6.9% as the Canadian economy shed 18,000 jobs. The Western Ontario Wardens Caucus has formalized a new partnership with the Great Lakes and St. Lawrence Cities Initiative. Jill Charlebois reports.
2: The two groups entered into a memorandum of understanding to address shared regional challenges such as water quality and climate change, all while advancing economic growth in the Great Lakes and St. Lawrence region. WOWC Chair Marcus Ryan said in a media release that the partnership reflects the importance of working together across jurisdictions. He added that by strengthening collaboration, they're reinforcing Western Ontario's role in supporting economic growth while protecting freshwater resources and building strong communities for the future. Jill Charlebois reporting.
1: Bruce County Council has given the thumbs up to a new Environmental Sustainability Action Plan. It acts as a roadmap to help the community prepare for challenging weather and future pressures. During discussions, Aaron Ellerslie Mayor and County Councillor Steve Hamill said he'd like to see a more in-depth plan for waste management.
3: We do have a very successful hazardous household waste collection system, but I do feel that there's always improvement and always, you know, ways, and we should have goals of collecting more.
1: Prime Minister Mark Carney says the country is open to a deeper integration when it comes to the Canada-USA-Mexico trade agreement. Carney made the comments while speaking at the Global Progress Action Summit in Toronto yesterday.
4: We need to build new trade relationships in order to move from reliance to resilience.
1: The existing Canada-US-Mexico agreement will be reviewed this summer. The Carney government has so far signaled it's in no rush to negotiate a new deal. And 5 years after the Liberal government promised it would restrict vaping flavors, Canada's health minister still won't confirm if it will happen. Health Minister Marjorie Michel says it's important to protect youth, and she's committed to keeping Canadians informed about next steps. Canada has one of the highest youth vaping rates in the world, with 1 in 3 people under the age of 25 saying they vaped within the last 30 days. That's a look at the news. Now on to sports.
5: I'm Spencer Byers with a look around the sporting world. Bullpen day for the Toronto Blue Jays as they look to sweep the Los Angeles Angels. Spencer Miles will get his first MLB start at 1:37 this afternoon. To the NHL playoffs tonight, the Montreal Canadiens bring the Buffalo Sabres to Montreal for Game 3. The series is currently 1-1. And the Vegas Golden Knights look to take a commanding 3-1 lead over the Anaheim Ducks tonight. Over to the PWHL, the Ottawa Charge look to close out the Boston Fleet in Ottawa at 3 p.m. today. Series is currently in favor of the Charge 2-1. That's a look at sports. The weather forecast is coming up next.
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6: 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And the third Thursday is trivia night with Ty's Traveling Trivia. 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
0: Bruce County weather.
1: Mainly sunny today with a slight chance of some showers late this afternoon, a high of 10. Tonight, partly cloudy, slight chance of some showers and a low of 1, and a sun and cloud mix tomorrow and a high of 6. I'm Matt Hermes. 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

0: Rockin' Robin on the Bruce.
1: Well, here we are into a Sunday afternoon. We are going to play our game of Did You Know? Talk about a great party that we've got going on, and we want you to be a part of it. Jet coming up. Going to hear from the Headstones and his Twisted Sister on the Bruce.

0: Rockin' Robin on the Bruce.
1: During this hour on the weekdays, we would be in class learning about rock and roll in the School of Rock. There is always a theme to the class and end a pop quiz. And at the end of the week, we give away a great prize for all those who got the pop quizzes correct all the way through the week. And it's always something great from somebody local, thanks to Middleton Finner Financial Services, your Sun Life advisors in King Carden and Port Elgin. Tomorrow, we're going to talk about first solo albums. And all four of the people we're going to talk about found themselves without a band. It wasn't just that they decided to try something different. They basically got kicked out of their band. They had to do something, so they made a solo album, and it worked out quite well for them. So think about that a bit. Who do you think's going to be in class tomorrow? I know you're going to be in class tomorrow. See you then. It's Jet on the Bruce.

take my hand and come with me, because you look so fine that I really want to make you mine. Come on and get your kicks. Now you don't need

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3: Mainly sunny today with a slight chance of some showers late this afternoon, a high of 10. Tonight, partly cloudy, slight chance of some showers and a low of 1, and a sun and cloud mix tomorrow and a high of 6.
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1: Looking for some new music to listen to? Well, Social Distortion, they have put out their 8th album this weekend. It is called Born to Kill. And Linda Perry, lead singer from Four Non Blondes, this is her 3rd solo album called Let It Die Here. So some new music you can check out if you've got a spare moment in the weekend. Right now, it's Crosby, Stills, Nash & Young on the Bruce.

took care of the bar for us. 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
2: Bruce County weather.
3: Mainly sunny today with a slight chance of some showers late this afternoon, a high of 10. Tonight, partly cloudy, slight chance of some showers and a low of 1. And a sun and cloud mix tomorrow and a high of 6.
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1: Time to play our game of Did You Know? Did you know that a person's sense of hearing becomes less sharp and dulls with overeating? That's because we're napping in a lounge chair. We can't hear a thing. Speaking of hearing, did you know that a buzzing fly is much more likely to wake a sleeping man than a crying baby? So, the next time the baby cries and you don't want to deal with it, buzz like a fly in his ear. And then when he starts to stir, pretend you're sleeping. And did you know that small doses of chocolate every day could decrease your risk of having a heart attack or stroke by nearly 40%? I'm thinking it has to be dark chocolate, but you know what I'm hearing? What I'm hearing is small doses reduce your risk by 40%, so larger doses of chocolate will reduce it more, right? Daryl Smith on the Bruce.

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1: Ready to take on the rest of our Sunday afternoon since we didn't do it yesterday. Go through new things to watch this weekend. There's still time. Watching it with Mom. Going to be hearing from Cage the Elephant, Our Lady Peace, and Prince on the Bruce. Dilly.

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1: Well, we're into the weekend, and, you know, you're sitting there with Mom. What's new to watch? Well, on the streaming services, Peacock has Another Man's Wife. Basically, it sounds like an update of Indecent Proposal. 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And Netflix has Remarkably Bright Creatures that stars Sally Field. New on DVD and Blu-ray, we've got Goat, Wuthering Heights, Solo Mio, and I Can Only Imagine 2. New in the theaters, Mortal Kombat 2. After the brutal events of the first one, Deadly Around as Shao Kahn escalates his invasion plans. Sheep Detectives, every night a shepherd reads aloud a murder mystery, pretending his sheep can understand. And maybe they do, because when he is found dead, the sheep realize that is probably murder, and they know everything they need to know about solving it. Hugh Jackman, that one, along with the voices of Patrick Stewart, Regina Hall, Chris O'Dowd, I should say, Bryan Cranston, Julia Louis-Dreyfus. And At the Place of Ghosts, it is a Canadian thriller about two estranged Mi'kmaq brothers who have to reunite to deal with a childhood trauma and a malevolent spirit that haunts them so they can heal. Made the rounds at the film festivals and now opening in the theaters in Canada. Stars for it, Good Luck and Blake Alec Miranda. And you probably heard about this, Billie Eilish, Hit Me Hard and Soft. James Cameron decided to hook up with her and use some really special techniques to capture her sold-out world tour. So, plenty to check out as we're going through the weekend. It's Cage the Elephant on the Bruce.

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0: The Bruce comes alive at 5 every weekday afternoon after the 5 o'clock news. We're spinning tracks from a live rock album. 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
7: Bruce County weather.
8: Mainly sunny today with a slight chance of some showers late this afternoon. A high of 10. Tonight, partly cloudy. Slight chance of some showers and a low of 1. And a sun and cloud mix tomorrow and a high of 6.
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0: 91.9 North, 97.9 South. The Bruce. The Bruce is on the loose. Every nook and cranny in Bruce County. We're here, we're there, we're everywhere. 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
1: I like the beach.
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5: Mainly sunny today with a slight chance of some showers late this afternoon, a high of 10. Tonight, partly cloudy, slight chance of some showers and a low of 1, and a sun and cloud mix tomorrow and a high of 6.
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1: Well, that is going to wrap up our time together, and thank you so much for hanging out with me. And once again, a big congratulations going out to Peggy Grunfeld of Port Elgin, our Mama Montage winner, picking up that great prize pack. 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I hope all the moms are having a fabulous day today. I'm going to hand things over to Rick Ringer. He'll keep you company through the rest of your Sunday afternoon. I hope you enjoy the rest of your day and the rest of your weekend. It's Grandson on the Bruce.

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1: With another Bruce County Deep Cut for you coming up later on this hour with the Smashing Pumpkins, as a matter of fact. In the meantime, the latest with Evanescence and some Sloan and Stone Temple Pilots as a part of Port Elgin McDonald's Nonstop Rock. And this is Franz Ferdinand on the Bruce.

0: 97.9 South. The Bruce. The Bruce birthday party is going to be big. Lion's Head Community Center big. Arena floor big. Without the ice, of course. The Bruce birthday party. Saturday, June 6th at the Lion's Head Community Center. Featuring Road Rash. Deep cuts, guilty pleasures, and the kind of classic rock that makes you go, oh, damn. 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Yeah, we got your wacky games, big prizes, surprises, dancing, and nonstop action. 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
0: Bruce County weather.
2: Mainly sunny today with a slight chance of some showers late this afternoon, a high of 10. Tonight, partly cloudy, slight chance of some showers and a low of 1, and a sun and cloud mix tomorrow and a high of 6.
0: 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Cut again? Do we ever stop? McDonald's, Port Elgin, Nonstop Rock.

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0: 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The Bruce. 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
0: April 1? 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
0: Bruce County weather.
5: Mainly sunny today with a slight chance of some showers late this afternoon, a high of 10. Tonight, partly cloudy, slight chance of some showers and a low of 1, and a sun and cloud mix tomorrow and a high of 6.
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1: 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Here's how. From the Smashing Pumpkins album, Adore, in 1998, that's Ava Adore, representing a little bit of a change in musical direction for the group that year, including some loops and electronic music in their sound. Billy Corgan and the Smashing Pumpkins, your latest Bruce County Deep Cut. And we do those a few times a day, 7 days a week, as we do more from Supertramp, Van Halen, April Wine, who, of course, are headlining the Bruce County Bash in late June. More on that coming next hour, too. And this is J.J. Wild with a mess to make on the Bruce.

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2: 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I will never be able to adequately express my gratitude for how she has cared for myself and my family.
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0: Rick Ringer is on the Bruce.
1: Happy Mother's Day. I hope you didn't get any of these gifts from your kid, like another from your favorite child coffee mug with your kid's picture on it. I mean, you've already got a couple of those, right? I also hope you didn't get a book titled There Are Moms Way Worse Than You or a new designer mop. Anybody who buys their mom an appliance for Mother's Day should be disowned immediately. Oh, wait, you did? 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It's Van Halen on the Bruce.

0: Rick Ringer on the Bruce.
1: We've got April Wine coming up as a part of your next set of Port Elgin McDonald's Nonstop Rock in just a little bit. And, of course, we're presenting April Wine headlining the Bruce County Bash on June 27th, Saturday, June 27th at the Southampton Coliseum with openers Grey Road One and Dwayne Gretzky. In partnership with Three Sheets Brewing, Escarpment Entertainment, with proceeds going to the Saugeen Shores Hospital Foundation. 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
3: Bruce County weather.
4: Mainly sunny today with a slight chance of some showers late this afternoon. A high of 10. Tonight, partly cloudy. Slight chance of some showers and a low of 1. And a sun and cloud mix tomorrow and a high of 6.
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5: Bruce County weather.
6: Mainly sunny today with a slight chance of some showers late this afternoon, a high of 10. Tonight, partly cloudy, slight chance of some showers and a low of 1, and a sun and cloud mix tomorrow and a high of 6.
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1: 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Iggy Pop, The Real Wild Child, Alice in Chains, Billy Talent, and Billy Idol. 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And the Sheepdogs on the Bruce.

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0: Rick Ringer on the Bruce.
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1: Rockin' Robin Woods with the School of Rock again tomorrow in the lunch hour every weekday. 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
11: Bruce County weather.
12: Mainly sunny today with a slight chance of some showers late this afternoon, a high of 10. Tonight, partly cloudy, slight chance of some showers and a low of 1, and a sun and cloud mix tomorrow and a high of 6.
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0: 91.9 North, 97.9 South. The Bruce. From Boundary Peak 187 to Cape Spear, Newfoundland. Sea to shining sea, Canada. Pumping out some of the best rock in the world. The Bruce champions Canadian independent music, including Indigenous and Bruce County musicians. Here's the deal. Bruce County bands, get us your songs. Friends of the Bruce, give us a heads up on untapped Canadian independent music that you've discovered and you're digging. The best country in the world, making the best music in the world. 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
4: Mainly sunny today with a slight chance of some showers late this afternoon, a high of 10. Tonight, partly cloudy, slight chance of some showers and a low of 1, and a sun and cloud mix tomorrow and a high of 6.
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1: Moving into the final hour of the show for Mother's Day here with new music from the Trues coming up next hour. Also, Phil Collins and one of the most famous drum fills in the world. Da-da-da-da-da-da-da-da-bum-bum. 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Bruce Springsteen, Alice Cooper, and more all ahead, too.

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1: 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Doors will open at 7. 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The Bruce Birthday Party.

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And this one's for the silence and the questions that it brings, and the smell of time and the reverence.

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0: 919 North, 97.9 South, The Bruce. The Bruce birthday party is going to be big. Lion's Head Community Center big. Arena floor big. Without the ice, of course. The Bruce birthday party. Saturday, June 6th at the Lion's Head Community Center. Featuring Road Rash. Deep cuts, guilty pleasures, and the kind of classic rock that makes you go, oh, damn. I forgot how good this is. Yeah, we got your wacky games, big prizes, surprises, dancing, and nonstop action. The Bruce birthday party proceeds go to the Bruce Peninsula Hospitals Foundation with a 50-50 draw courtesy of the Lion's Head Hospital Auxiliary. 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
0: Bruce County Weather.
3: Mainly sunny today with a slight chance of some showers late this afternoon, a high of 10. Tonight, partly cloudy, slight chance of some showers and a low of 1, and a sun and cloud mix tomorrow and a high of 6.
0: 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Cut again? Do we ever stop? McDonald's, Port Elgin, Nonstop Rock.

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0: Bruce County weather.
4: Mainly sunny today with a slight chance of some showers late this afternoon. A high of 10. Tonight, partly cloudy. Slight chance of some showers and a low of 1. And a sun and cloud mix tomorrow and a high of 6.
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1: Bidding you farewell for now and a happy Mother's Day one more time. 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Have a great week ahead. Here's Dunk on the Bruce.

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0: 91.9 North, 97.9 South. The Bruce. The Bruce is on the loose. Every nook and cranny in Bruce County. We're here, we're there, we're everywhere. 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
1: I like the beach.
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0: Wired in, home of Willie Fast. 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

0: 91.9 North, 97.9 South. The Bruce. It's a contest line, a conversation starter, a sophisticated futuristic mechanism to tell a DJ they messed up. 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